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We are more than conquerors. Yes, we are in the world, but we are not of the world. 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Each and every time unajiexpose
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0: 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Just a channel. 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

0: 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Thank you, Lord, because of our lives, our families, oh God. 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Amen and amen and amen.
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3: Very excited to be announced as the new member of National Assembly representing Olkalau constituency. This is the second member of parliament for Olkalau. Olkalau was first constituted in 2013, the new constituency, and was led by the late Honorable Kiaraho, who has served for 3 terms. So I'm the second member of parliament for this great constituency. First, I wish to thank God for this moment, because without him, I wouldn't be standing here.
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0: 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Lovely Friday morning. 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Very good morning mahali popote pale ulipo, and thank you so much for choosing Bongela Radio this morning. Sante sana. 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Oh my goodness. 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Anyway. Congratulations to the winner ambaye amejishindia pale. 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Over 35,000 votes. 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Congratulations pia kwa kujaribu. Around 5,000 votes there. Wale wengine tutajaribu tena next time, sindio? Good morning mahali popote pale unasikiliza Bongela Radio 7. 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
0: 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Zero seven nine three zero 47 047 is the number to call. Ama 47 is the number to call. Ama 0783 047 047. 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
0: 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By the way, it is Friday. 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
0: 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Not done yet, ni kwa nadhani kwamba ni World Cup ya mwisho hii yake. Not done yet how now? The Argentina captain added another chapter to his astonishing career on Wednesday. Alright, he has a chance to win another World Cup title when he faces Spain on Sunday. Haya, kama atashinda on Sunday, Mungu ndo ajuae. Kama ni Spain, Mungu ndo ajuae. Na itakia Spain ushindi. Gazeti la Daily Nation pale, 2027 signal, wanasema namna hiyo. Triumph regarding Gachagua's big win in Mount Kenya supremacy battle. Wanasema 2027 signal. Landslide win. DCP's Sammy Waweru was on course to be elected Olkalau MP with a landslide as provisional tallies by the two main parties showed he had an yani ana ushindi mkubwa. Haya, concession UDA's stalwarts including Deputy President Kithure Kindiki and Dennis Itumbi concede defeat on their official social media handles. Alafu kwengineko pale, media under siege. Nation Media Group journalists violently attacked by armed hooded men who also seized a camera and a mobile phone during ordeal. High stakes by election, a showdown between President Ruto and Gachagua, and outcome signals Mount Kenya's political direction in 2027 polls. Unasema kwamba matokeo hayo ya jana yanaonyesha ishara ya 2027 polls, jinsi ambavyo Mount Kenya itakuwa inapiga kura, ndo ishara inayojitokeza pale. 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Senator kicked out, intense meeting that nearly saw lawmakers exchange blows. 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Study shows Mount Kenya is the hotspot of single mothers. 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

0: ni saa moja asubuhi kwa hisani ya Absa Money Market Fund. 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
2: I want to thank the people of Orkalao. This is a resounding win. That 5,000, the faith that they have put in me, I cannot fathom trying to not to work for them. That 5,000 votes against the second person getting what they got. So the people of Orkalao, mulipewa everything. They were given everything from foods to goodies. Today they were fed with tear gas, canisters, bullets. But they have withstood all that, and they have declared that their person of choice is none other than their chokora, Sammy Douglas Kamau.
0: Vile vile amempongeza kinara wa chama cha Rigathi Gachagua kwa kumwaminia katika kinyang'anyiro hicho na kumsaidia kufikia hatua hiyo pamoja na tume ya uchaguzi kwa kuendesha uchaguzi wa huru na haki. 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
2: But I also want to thank the IEBC. Today you did a very commendable job. You did something out of the extraordinary. We had been told of many theories where that this result will not be announced, there will be infiltration. But you have risen above board. You have confirmed that you are a chapter. It's chapter 8. It's not a chapter 8, I think the institutions, that are the chapter 8 institution, that you are independent, that you cannot be influenced.
0: Akizungumza kabla ya kutangazwa kwa matokeo hayo, kamishna wa IEBC kwa mara nyingine amesifia namna uchaguzi huo ulivyofanyika, akielezea kuwa tume hiyo imefanikisha lengo lake la kuhakikisha kuwa matokeo hayo yanakuwa ya huru na haki, huku akisifia teknolojia iliyotumika akisema kuwa haikufeli. 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
1: We are looking forward to 2027 to be a more, even better than what we have given in Olkalau today. Therefore, have your trust in IEBC. It is the only organization you have that is responsible for midwife in the elections in the country. The more you work with us, the better for all of us. The more you bash us, the more we withdraw back.
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3: Removing him as one of the servants of the house even gives him a greater opportunity to serve the nation.
4: And Sifuna, I want to encourage you and tell you, even being removed in that position gives you better opportunity to continue fighting for the citizens of this country. And you have a greener pasture and a greater future ahead of you. Keep on pushing.
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6: Tunikawa content creators, sasa ni vetu content creators, hatuwezi wapea that respect juu maybe tunaona vitu wanafanya si more important kama politicians.
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This hour tunaingia katika mpango mzima ambao ni balozi kama balozi Kibandaski Hoteli Edition, and you know how we roll katika balozi kama balozi. 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Wewe ndo tunakutafuta, by the way. The owner of the hotel, the owner of the kibandaski, this is for you. 10,000 bob kabla ya saa 3 asubuhi. It is very simple. 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

Gone, gone, gone, gone, gone, gone, gone, gone, gone, gone, gone, gone, gone, gone, gone, gone, gone, gone, gone, gone, gone, gone, gone, gone, gone, gone, gone, gone, gone, gone, gone, gone, gone, 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

0: Afrika ya Mashariki ndani ya Bonge la Radio, na hii ni Radio 47. 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
0: And of course ni Radio 47, hapo ndipo shoni moja moto, biggest, baddest mid-morning show, East Central Africa. 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
0: 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Governor bila county.
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0: Asanta. Thank you.
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1: And His Excellence the Governor.
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0: 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I will see what to do. 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

0: 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Coming straight out of Radio 47. 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
0: 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Ati it's an African proverb.
1: Okay.
0: A married man,
1: ndio,
0: who attends an event with his wife and still queues for food,
1: yes,
0: is very much single.
1: Where is the lie?
0: What do you mean?
1: Where is the lie?
0: What do you mean?
1: Yani mkamburi na hii kitu mi yani I'm a living example.
0: Uh-huh.
1: Kwa sababu mimi huenda events.
0: You queue for your own food.
1: 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Uh-huh. I'm a witness.
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1: 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We are not complicating, Mkamburi. We are not complicating.
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1: Treat your man.
0: If we are in the house.
1: Yes.
0: Sweetheart, I'll serve you. But if we are out there, can you please.
1: Kwani let me ask
0: don't
1: you.
0: Don't make me a slave.
1: Kwani wifely duties zinaishia kwa nyumba?
0: Sasa.
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0: Jafe.
1: Wewe kuwa mke wangu ina stop from there.
0: If your wife doesn't serve you kwenye hizo functions, will you die?
1: Yes, I will die.
0: Okay, then die. Because if you don't stand from your seat to go get your own plate. Na kuambia na kupa guarantee, si serve mimi.
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0: serve.
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0: Miss komoi.
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0: 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Hello, Radio 47. 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
1: Tuacha tu wacha wazungu wa wazungu, sisi tu wa Afrika. 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
0: Kwa function.
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1: man
0: to serve.
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0: Mimi siezi. Personally, I'm not going to serve you, neither am I serving any man of God.
1: You will.
0: We all have hands and legs.
1: I know you will.
0: Tafadhali changamka. Go serve.
1: I know you will.
0: Who? To serve who?
1: Man of God.
0: Koma.
1: I know you will.
0: Who? To serve who?
1: Man of God.
0: Koma.
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0: come
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2: In fact tunafaa kuuliza hapa, tufanye kama banta hapa, tuulize majenzi ambao wako hapo, kina Sandra, kina nani huyu wa digital Jen. 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
0: 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Just wake up, nyorosha goti.
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2: As we speak, the DCI Olkalou arrested our young people, the Gen Z's, on trumped up charges. Some have been taken to court and others are reported missing. We'll call to call upon the immediate release of all young people arrested yesterday by the DCIO, Olkalou. Those young people are innocent. They must be allowed to go home.
3: Yes.
2: It can also not be unnoticed that the IBC have yet to condemn the violence witnessed. Just as they were silent on the bribery and even making excuses for state throughout the electoral period, they have said nothing about the violent attacks on polling stations. While the returning officers, the presiding officers and the clerks did a commendable professional job, the commissioners have proven they cannot be trusted.
1: Na sasa tuvuke katika runinga TV 47 ambapo namuona katibu mkuu wa chama cha UDA Hassan Omar anazungumza. 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
4: 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We hold the presser this is no exception. The other three press conferences were triumphant.
5: Ametuamulia leo.
4: It was less triumphant. But I am joined here by some of the directors of the party because a significant number of our members are traveling back from Olkalou, having given it their best shot. The input of this press conference today, or this press briefing, is to first and foremost thank the people of Olkalou for having come out in their numbers with an impressive turnout of about 57%, which is usually which is more than the average of by-elections, to exercise their free political will, to choose a leader of their choice.
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0: Hai, watakuwa mjengoni. It's on for the books. You don't want to miss it. Na, of course, Kamfochat inafanyikaga daily on Fridays, kuanzia saa 6 mpaka saa 7. And soon and very soon, by the way, we'll be coming to a campus
1: near you. That's the plan.
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1: Of course studio ni siku ya leo tuko naye Zainat Sandra kutoka KC University and Kagiri Kolo kutoka JQuat. 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
4: 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Thank you.
0: Sandra pia say something, say something.
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5: Zainant.
0: Zainant.
5: Yes. Kenya mwisho inasaulikanga sana.
0: Oh, Zainant.
5: Zainant.
0: Oh, tunao wewe Mkenya?
5: Yes.
0: Oh.
1: Yani
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0: 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Okay.
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1: Asante bro. 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
0: Asa sitake tupoteze wakati. 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Swali ambalo tunauliza.
1: Yeah.
0: Uko pale chuo kikuu, wewe uko na mrembo wako, uko na mtu wako. 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
4: Okay. 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
4: Yes.
0: Haiwezi. 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
2: Girlfriend
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2: sasa.
4: The opposite gender.
0: Jafe sasa.
4: Yes.
0: Sasa wacha nitumie Jafe kama example.
2: Ndiyo.
0: Number one. Even when akuanga, I know men. The moment umekubali your girlfriend akuwe na rafiki of the opposite sex. Jafe huyu it might not be immediately, but one day.
2: But eventually.
0: Eventually, Jafe atamla.
4: One day is one day
0: Jafe atamla number 1 number 2 Jafe will end up knowing my girlfriend more than me because apparently unajua hapa ni wanawake huwa mnago wrong huwa mnapenda kujida it's just a friend it's just a friend atufanye kitu wewe unajua wanaume vizuri do you know who men are wanaume ni wale number 1
4: sons of Pharaoh
0: mimi ndo nakuambia ukweli whether you want to accept it or not wanaume ni wale akunanga story ati bestie I'm just your friend I'm just your friend for a season
4: yes
0: kuna wakati utafika simba atamla nyama bana tusidanganyane that is the reality of men
4: so are you threatened by your fellow man is it that you don't trust your girl ama is it that

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1: And akuambia, ukiona nyoka hapa, ukiona nyoka hapa, utaenda kuguza nyoka ujue kama inakuuma. 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
2: Lakini Mkamburi, mbona in the first place? 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
0: Unajua, do you people know that what? There are things that friends talk about that couples don't?
2: No.
0: Yes.
2: Make me your friend.
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2: Kwa mtu mwingine na si kwangu?
1: What is the whole point of me being your boyfriend, Mkamburi?
0: Kwa sababu kuna kitu tu.
1: Kitu gani?
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1: It all depends on our stories related,
0: yes.
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2: Let me tell you, the moment unafunguka kwangu kama rafiki, mimi rafiki yako, naanza kupoke hole sasa. 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
1: Yes.
2: Najua kenye nataka
1: najua.
2: Eventually. So
1: and I will always paint Kolo as a bad person.
2: Yes.
1: Umesikia? Hapo sasa Mkamburi atanichomea, si Mkamburi.
2: Yes.
1: Jafe atanichomea. For example, kuja umwambie Kolo akupatie angi attention.
2: Ndio.
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0: Yes.
1: So Jafe anakujua weaknesses zako zote na anajua vile atakushika.
2: Ndio.
1: Kolo aniambie angi na kaa vizuri, Jafe ataanza kukuambia.
0: Mm.
1: And slowly,
2: yes.
1: Because you are emotional,
2: yes.
1: You will tend to gravitate to side ya Jafe. Alafu eventually Simba atamla nyama.
0: Aya.
1: Simba atamla nyama.
0: Sandra.
3: Yes.
0: Do you think eti kwenye mahusiano ya mwanamke na mwanamme as friends ni lazima kuenda we can just be friends without even tukoloa anasema ati sijui utaliwa, sijui utafutaliwa nyama, sijui nini. Because I know people who really,
3: yeah, for sure.
0: Unamwangalia mtu hata una hisia naye na anabaki kuwa rafiki mpaka mfe.
1: Now, I'll answer you on that, Mkamburi.
0: Asa si ni swali la Sandra.
3: Tulia.
0: Ngoja Sandra. Do you think it's possible kwamba a man and a woman wawe tu marafiki bila chubui chubwa?
3: Eh, it's possible.
1: Ajajaba.
3: Very possible.
1: Ajajaba.
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3: Kwani una female friends wewe?
1: Na wacha sali kuambia ukweli, I am incapable of becoming a friend to a woman. Niko na marafiki wanawake, but ile bestie, I am incapable. Sina hiyo uwezo, Mkamburi.
0: Sasa,
1: now umeuliza swali, is it possible
0: yes.
1: for a man and a woman to be friends
0: yes,
1: without
0: yes.
1: sex being involved?
0: Yes.
1: There are two ways I'm going to look at it. And in reference to topic ya leo, bestie. Mkamburi, it's very simple with men. Anaweza kosa kuwa na sexual relationship with you because he is not sexually attracted to you.
0: Yes, and that's the point of the friendship, Kolo. Kwa sababu ya nini ati Singapore? Because I don't see you in that light. Neither do you see me in that light.
1: Wewe umejuaje mimi sikuoni hivyo? Kwa nini
2: unaona jijazia?
1: Unajijazia.
0: Wewe si ni rafiki yangu.
1: So what? Mkamburi, so what?
0: Bana
1: Mkamburi, so what? At the end of the day, I'm a man. At the end of the day, you are a woman.
0: You are a man.
1: Mkamburi, I'm attracted to women, not men.
0: You are a man.
1: Yes.
0: Who doesn't attract me? Okay? So, unajua hii kitu, hii argument unaleta, Kolo, ni if it's going both ways, that even me, at some point, I look at you, and I'm like, maybe. 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
0: 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And you guys do everything. Okay, sawa. So in the event, before tuchukue feedback, in the event that umenipata na rafiki yangu. 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
1: Kata urafiki. Kata.
0: Why? Then that means basi ukwe very insecure kono.
1: I'm not insecure, I know men. Mkamure know men.
2: Mkamure ni kama kutembea na miwa barabarani.
1: Thank you.
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0: Aya.
1: Mkambiri, we know men, so we don't trust men because we know what men are capable of doing.
3: So like, does that mean
1: mwacha nikwambie mwanaume hata anaweza kungoja hata miaka 7. 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We are that wild, Mkamburi. So I know men.
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2: 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But saa hii
1: yes.
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1: Men are always opportunist. 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
1: And I can Mkamburi, and you should do an experiment. 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Naomba tu jamani tu. 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
1: 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And then you'll see his reaction. Because you think you know men better than us. 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
0: Mi hata nikifikiria ati which I don't have male friends. I don't have.
2: You don't, this, eh?
0: I don't have.
1: Thank you.
0: But even if I had, why would I walk with a towel in front
3: like,
0: of
3: my face?
2: Sinimeste.
1: No, vile tu mnakanga tu na mademu wako kwa nyuma and you can just walk with a towel. It's the same way, but you trust your he's a friend.
2: He's a friend. So let me hit the shower na naenda tu
1: vizuri. 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
1: It, Sandra.
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0: Listen. 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Ukiona tu dem ametoka zuri na taula anataka kupita mbele yako. 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
3: No,
0: na amekutarget.
2: It doesn't have to be the case.
1: Hapana. Unasema you are not attracted to him. So yes. It should not be a problem you walking with a towel in front of him.
2: It should not be a problem.
1: Don't complicate the whole story, Mkamburi Chigogo.
0: I can never. I don't find you attractive. You are not my type. You are not my recourse. You are not anything. So
1: ni rafiki yako kwa nini?
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0: You can't even do some things in front of like, that person.
3: So it will feel
1: now,
3: like
1: 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That is not a best friend. Not a friend, Mkamburi.
0: A friend. 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A friend of the opposite gender.
1: A friend of the opposite gender.
0: Yes.
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0: So, mi tuko hapo kwa kutembea na towel ati kujaribu kuona ati kama huyu ni ndume kama. 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
0: 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Jafe anasema simba atamla nyama.
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0: That's a no go zone. 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It is very possible kuwa na opposite sex friend. It works very well and nothing awkward will happen as long as kuna respect.
3: Exactly.
1: Respect.
0: Respect.
1: What is respect?
0: Yes.
2: Heshima ni nini?
1: Heshima ni nini?
2: Kuna mtu anaweza kukuambia sijakwambia uniheshimu.
0: Eh.
2: You understand?
3: Yeah. Disrespect. Respect is common sense.
2: Disrespect me.
3: I want to be disrespectful. Yes.
1: Yeah, disrespect me.
2: Kwani wewe ni mzazi yangu?
0: Aya.
1: Respect gani?
0: Gael anasema I support Kolo by saying this, that's your relationship replacement. A mango does not fall far away from the mother tree. Aya, amesema goodbye, have a good day to you all. Hello, Jafe na Mkamburi, Jemom Chelsea kutoka Kitui. Nasema hivi, those men Mkamburi anasema are very few in Kenya.
1: Thank you.
0: Wanaume ni wale wale tu. I don't believe in bestie bestie. Ai,
2: hapana.
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0: Personally, that's the last mistake I can do. Wewe unaona nyoka anakukujia,
2: mm-hmm.
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2: Meno.
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1: 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I was telling you.
0: Keep sending. 24047 ama 0719739487. 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Okay, so what are some of the don'ts kwenye mahusiano? Let's assume girlfriend yako aseme mimi wacha tu abaki.
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1: 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So hata nikitara najaribu ku assume nashindwa.
0: The assumption is not assuming.
1: It is not assuming.
2: Anaweza kuambia tusiende club no boys wangu usiende usijina.
0: Yes, you start giving me boundaries.
2: Ati hata asikubebe na gari yake. Hata sipati hiyo picha.
1: Aje.
2: Where do we start that conversation?
1: Exactly why?
0: With your person.
2: Aje.
0: I just said.
1: No.
0: Ate nae. Unaniambia.
2: Siwezi set boundaries kwa kitu yenye haifai kukua.
1: Thank you.
3: Let me just ask this question. Sasa ukinipata mimi niko na bestie na tumeanza kudate, utaniambia ni mkato?
2: Eh,
1: yes.
3: Mbona?
1: Him immediately. Him or me?
2: You choose or me? It's either you choose him or me.
1: Eh. Simple.
2: Hey. You should exactly. Ship out. Una cut off immediately.
1: And this is the reason why unafanya nini? Last time nilikuwa Jafe, eh? And this is the reason unaona samepeana. Nilikuwa naambia the last time you're having a conversation with Mkamburi. Nilikuwa namwambia nowadays relationships are not genuine.
2: They are not.
1: Who you? How do you unashindwaje kuchagua kati ya bestie yako na chali yako? I mean,
0: hey, friends bana, friend, huh? friends is
1: kata.
0: For life. Mm.
1: Friends is for life atukatai lakini with the same sex.
2: The same sex. Thank you.
3: So that
2: same
3: sex. Pia wewe utakuwa na marafiki.
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0: 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Hapa ndani ya Bongele Radio, Radio 47. 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
0: Oh, so you're comfortable?
4: Yeah.
0: Na ushaikuwa na ushaifanyika kitu kama hiyo, such a situation?
4: Tagongewa. Yeah, kuwa na mtu na bestie.
0: Eh.
4: Yeah.
0: And then uligongewa.
4: Okay, the problem was not on my end.
0: Mm-hmm. It was on his end.
4: It was the bestie's end.
1: Oh, alifanyaje?
0: Yeah, alifanyaje?
4: Alifanya kitu amesema.
2: Alimla.
4: Like ali nini? Alisema by then nimekuwa nikikungojea for like a very long period.
1: Nimekuwa nikikutaka na kutakanga.
2: 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Haiwezi. I'm telling you.
0: Quick.
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1: Yes.
2: Watakuru.
1: Finally. Na alafu mwenye ataumia ni wewe.
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4: Bestie. Wangu, but that is my best friend. The guy. Ali catch feelings.
0: Kwako?
4: Yes.
0: Oh. Na sayo ulikuwa na mtu?
4: Sanika, sasa.
0: 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It's your man with a friend. 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
0: 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It's been amazing. It's been real. 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
0: Yes.
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0: 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Amekuja Radio 47 kupata content mazee. 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Katika WhatsApp namba engage na sisi pia. We talking about 0719739487. I'm not alone. Kuna jamaa ambaye anapiga naye story. But before nimpatie mic, manake you know is the someone who is big, is someone who is fat, and is someone who is favorite to many Kenyans. So anytime I want to introduce, I must do it in a style. I must do it in a way that lazima mjue mazeni Friday. Unajua, we are ready to activate that weekend mood. So before I do that thing, ladies and gentlemen, boys and girls, right now do this. If at all umekuwa unatafuta pesa, if at all umekuwa unatafuta ganji, if at all umetaka kulipa rent, kwa mfano tu bado umekuwa unatumia simu alafu unalipa mdogo mdogo sana, na una feel kwamba it's high time nataka ni buy simu yangu mimi mwenyewe, ama umekume rent sana na ufeel kwamba kuna mahali ka plot hivi unaweza kachukua. 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
1: Yes sir,
0: but a bad man.
1: Welcome, brother.
0: The bald man.
1: Always, ever.
0: The heavy man. The big man.
1: Yes, sir.
0: D-A-R-V-O.
1: Welcome.
0: DJ Davo.
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0: Wapinduru tanea DJ Davo. 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
0: 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Yeah? 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
0: I should know people.
1: Hey, should know people.
0: Anyway, let's do it manzi. 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
0: Najua jana tumepatana, tumekuwa live on TikTok.
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0: 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So Davo.
1: Yes.
0: Ni Friday.
1: It is. Huh?
0: Mimi leo nataka wewe ndio una spin dashboard.
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0: Yes. Mm-hmm. 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Mm. Mimi nimepeana sana Monday, Tuesday, Wednesday, Thursday. Sasa leo ni Friday.
1: It's my day.
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1: Me as in I'll choose the first 1500 guys.
0: 1500, yeah. The first 1500 guys.
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1: yes.
0: People.
1: Raisi.
0: The only thing that they have to do.
1: It's easy.
0: Waingie kwenye simu zao.
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1: Exactly. So yeah, that's why I'm telling you us fat people.
0: You are a man of the people.
1: Yes.
0: So you know for those people it's you. So those people you are a man of the people and those people are you. And those people are still you.
1: I know many.
0: Hey man, sometimes man. Anyway, it is what it is. Davo kuna washikaji hapa wengi tu. Alafu tutakuwa na toa pia form pia unajua this time Radio 47 wanzee watakuwa napiga pale mechi yao ya mwisho. Finali itakuwa inapigwa on Sunday.
1: This coming Sunday.
0: Ya World Cup, sio?
1: Okay,
0: itakuwa
1: yes.
0: Napeleka watu na mtaratara ukiendelea kusikiliza Radio 47. 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
1: 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Mm-hmm. 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

0: 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Bana, these are serious allegations, man. Bro, these are very serious allegations, bro.
1: First of all, if for a fact it's true, you have incriminated yourself.
0: And now, pia nikawa nikijiuliza, by the way. Acha niwaze kama Danstan Omari.
1: Yeah.
0: Is Kevin Bahati the only artist who is called Kevin Bahati who lives in Ruiru Kamakis?
1: Maybe it's the only known Kevin Bahati.
0: I know, that's the question, but yeah. I'm asking myself. Is he the only one? Kevin Bahati is a musician and lives in Ruiru Kamakis.
1: Can you name any other musician called David Bahati who lives in...
0: It doesn't matter when you know him or I don't know him, no.
1: It does matter a lot.
0: Mimi naweza kuwa namjua. 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
1: Yeah.
0: Na si lazima wewe umjue. 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
0: Akisema kwamba DJ Davo mwenye anacheza Radio 47 kutoka saa 7 mpaka saa 9. But for this one, bro, kijana manzi anajikaanga sana because why?
1: Oh, do you even do that?
0: And I blame pia Mwamba pia mzee Zeki because hiyo ni kitu yenye kwanza akingeruhusiwa kwanza kiendelee for that long,
1: for that
0: kwanza
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0: it end a fit, lakini huyu kijana maisha yake atakuaje, bro? Because if it's me, I will not allow you to do that. Unielewa? I don't know what Bahati will do, but if it's me,
1: but
0: there's a very serious allegations.
1: But he is so lenient, so atasema tu ni msame story naisha. But if you find someone mwenye ajuku same, good out of me.
0: Acha nikwambie, bro. 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
1: yes,
0: this is a defamation.
1: Sasa akisema
0: waza kama mwanahabari. 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
0: Killing bro is a very serious allegations. So sorry manzi, Kevin Bahati, kwa issue mbaya iko pale, but I don't know ni hatua gani ambayo atakuwa anachukua, ila ni tricky sana. Dakika 30 baada ya sanani tunakwenda madukani hapa ndani ya Bonge la Video, live on TV 47, but out of Radio 47. Davo, let's do this thing. Umeridhika na watu wako?
1: Pia wataza sip in.
0: 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Upande wako tulikuwa tupea 1500 people.
1: Yeah.
0: Tulipea na
1: 1300.
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1: you tried.
0: It was a deficit.
1: Yeah, 200.
0: 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Okay. 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
0: 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Like,
1: you guys, it's a Friday, bruv.
0: It's a Friday.
1: Yeah.
0: And to confirm that one, maybe ndio watu wangu nianze na wao vizuri, acha nianze na mtu wangu wa kwanza.
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1: Thanks.
0: Endelea kusikiliza Radio 47 bravo.
1: Asante.
0: Haya.
1: Yeah.
0: 7 bravo.
1: Asante.
0: Haya.
1: Yeah.
0: Safi Davu.
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0: 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I know you, bro.
1: Wait, plus the song itself, we're gonna pick a deflection.
0: Amna.
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0: Ah, yeah, it's content, bro. Bas, in party a bit.
1: No, you, bas.
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1: No, you.
0: For me, I mean, me in Banaway.
1: I know.
0: You know, just as Magomera and Shanga. 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
0: Give it a beat.
1: What that one's issue?
0: I don't mind about the voice, eh? Don't mind about the voice. Fortilia lyrics, sasa.
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0: 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He's a goat,
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0: 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Kenyan fans compare me with Adi Teacher, mwalimu wangu yule. 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Love me for me, love me for me and don't compare me. CR7 fans just love the mbaya kidogo lakini hiyo hiyo. 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That will be better. 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
1: He was clearly talking to
0: Ronaldo fans.
1: Yeah.
0: Yes, Ronaldo fans.
1: Fans in Kenyan fans.
0: Sasa hii issue imeingia mpaka sasa hizi kwa mziki sasa kwa wasanii kutoka kwa Ronaldo na kwa Messi.
1: But comparison ya Conscious na Vybz imekuwa ever since.
0: Yes.
1: Yeah. It has been there.
0: Sasa na nini Messi? conscious nani conscious ni CR7 kulingana na mashabiki.
1: Okay.
0: Alafu the other one vibes cartel wild boys
1: Messi.
0: Yule sasa ni Messi. And for this one ukiona mpaka yeye mwenyewe anadai kwamba because you don't have a World Cup when coach. And I agree with him.
1: You're a fan of Messi.
0: That's not that I'm a fan of Messi.
1: Yes you are.
0: Agani kusho. Hata saizi yule conscious ni mnoma sana Nairobi. Lakini I can tell you for sure. No, ni mkali sana dancehall. Hata hapa so Kenya, huyu jamani ni wave flani.
1: Yeah.
0: But I tell you bro. Atakuja show na apiga aende. Vibes Katela akikuja kupiga show Nairobi. Sawa. Street zitafungwa.
1: You know why?
0: Not,
1: let me tell you why. Unajua Vibes Vibes has been there.
0: I know.
1: Yeah.
0: I know.
1: So his
0: Messi has been there.
1: His nini song is deeply rooted kwa wase vijana wa Kenya, like si vijana millennials per se,
0: but conscious has been there.
1: Conscious alikuja tu after,
0: but he has been there.
1: Yeah, but sasa you can't compare conscious na Vibes.
0: That's not unalinganisha. That's why I'm telling you, you can't compare Messi and Ronaldo. Story
1: yes,
0: can. Imesha hiyo.
1: No, yes you can't. I'm just doing this to piss you off.
0: The same way we can't compare conscious Vibes cartel.
1: We can't compare.
0: How you can't compare?
1: Yes.
0: You can't compare. You can't compare who and who?
1: The ones you're talking about.
0: Vibes and conscious?
1: No, Messi and Ronaldo.
0: What's the comparison now?
1: About goals.
0: About goals?
1: Yeah.
0: We'll talk about assists.
1: It doesn't matter.
0: Will you talk about World Cups?
1: It doesn't matter.
0: How?
1: Because Roro is a goat.
0: With?
1: It's a goat.
0: Mbuzi kwa Kiswahili. 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
1: Yamal.
0: Just a football banter. 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Let's do check some good people up and down Terry ambao wameingia kwa finya start 16 hash. 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
1: Yes.
0: Before nipige vidokezo vya habari za Radio 47 sasa hivi. 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
0: 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BCLB number BK001203.
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0: I stay high, I'm never low. 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I've been doing this thing with Badman DA, AVO, DJ Davo. 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
0: 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Yes, from
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2: Saying, oh, IEBC this, IEBC that, IEBC this, IEBC that. You have delivered a credible by-election. Everybody is in agreement. And when we go to 2027 and the broad-based team wins the election, tafadhali msirudi sasa kusema tena IEBC iko na shida yoyote.
3: When he has won an election, we congratulate him. But he appears to be still annoyed that, oh, the election was to be stolen. Stolen by who? You have already won the elections, and the IEBC has proved that it can conduct an election with some independence. So Gachagua, keep your peace.
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4: Kwa sababu ya lack of finances in the county. We have to look for partners to team up with so that we can keep moving forward. So I want Safaricom Foundation, which is M-Pesa now in this case, for assistance. 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
5: Focused on the pillar of education, and what we did, we decided to construct the two dormitories. It has costed at 35 million Kenya shillings to do the two dormitories. We will be able to house 400 students, one for the girls, one for the boys, and these are the citizens of the future. I've spoken to one of the girls and I told her she's the next general manager.
6: I hereby thank the governor and the M-Pesa Foundation for the 5 years brought us. So as you can see, we have enough sufficient place to rest in. Back there we once had population pressure, and for now we have sufficient dormitory and we have enough beds to lay our heads on, and we also promise that we will work extra hard to make them proud for this fight.
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0: 15 saa za Afrika Mashariki ndani ya Radio 47 103.0 hapa ndipo. Thank you so much for tuning in to the dopest show on planet Earth and some parts of heaven. Ebwana, mimi naitwa Billy Mia, ukipenda unaniita Yasmin ya madada.
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2: 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Yeah.
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1: We've decided to reduce homework. Not because we are kind, but because we've seen your WhatsApp statuses at 10 p.m. and we are concerned for your mental health. You are welcome.
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1: We've decided to reduce homework. Not because we are kind, but because we've seen your WhatsApp statuses at 10 p.m. and we are concerned for your mental health. You are welcome. 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
2: Step aside for the game changer.
1: And the classical is all the way from Green's Hotel to Nenalo. Hello, ready for 7 Chamber.
3: Hello, Chamber.
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1: Haya. Alleri Century Award is our motto. What is our motto?

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Why don't you call me the one and only the eagle himself, the Duke of Kakamega, mtetezi wanaume, Dr. Funika jina langu. And I just want to say a big appreciation to each and every single person ambaye anasikiza Chemba Journal. Of course I am entirely grateful to you. 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I want to tell you this beautiful evening to every man under the sound of my voice, from the north of Kenya to the south of Kenya, to the east of Kenya to the west of Kenya. I want to tell you, it doesn't matter how business has been bad today, but I can tell you, tomorrow is another day. 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But I want to tell every single man ambaye anasikiza Chemba jioni leo, I can tell you this, from a man to a man, from a man who one day didn't have anything to somebody who has something, from a man who one time lost hope in life to somebody who is full of life, from a man who thought I will never get to who I am today or to the level that I am today ndani ya Chemba, I can tell you today, kama Dr. Funeke, there is a hope for every man. 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

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That is the only thing that you need. 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Jane alispend only shilingi 50 peke yake. 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Shilingi 50 ikampatia shilingi 1015 yesterday the evening by the time I was leaving the studio. All right? 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Just dial *216#. 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My brother, you are stressed because either you're dating or you married a woman that you cannot afford. Narudia tena. My brother, you are stressed simply because you are either dating or you married a woman that you couldn't or you cannot afford. I wish you to unleave to take your statement. 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My brother, you are struggling in that marriage. You are stressed because you are dating or you decided to marry a woman that you cannot afford. 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

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And this do so. 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Wala sports mjue Sunday imefika na nimekuwa nikikuimbia tangu World Cup ianze. 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Na ujue SportsPesa pekeke ndio the only betting platform ambayo hauhitaji airtime ama bundles kubet. Already ushalipiwa. 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All right. 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

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Wisdom number 2. 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

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Wengine wenyu, you are simply shortcuts to success of these women. 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

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I keep on telling you men, we cannot keep on competing with the emotional tantrums that some women, not all women, the women who are very mature and they know how to handle situations that involve their emotions. And those are wise. 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

0: anaitwa Wasley, kibao chenye kapeperuka inacheza nene radio 47. 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Ndio basi, ni chama call me the one and only, the eagle himself, Dr. Funeke, ndani ya this beautiful show. 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Na pia pale maze, mimi napenda TV. I love watching television. 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Nunua decoder ya Azam shilingi 1000 pekee from any shop across the country. Ama unaweza nunua decoder plus satellite dish, which is only 2500 Kenyan shillings. 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Hi. 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Wisdom number 3, as a man, look for money first. Women will just come. Otherwise, you will suffer to your grave. When Victor Wabunge, I keep playing the ways. Joseph Mchaze from Ruaka. As a man, stay away from people who talk negatively about people who stay close to you. 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
1: 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I said, doctor, can nurse use herbal medicine? 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
0: Haya, tukutane kwa siri, kutane pale kwa siri nzito, eh? 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
1: Mimi niko fit.
0: Yeah.
1: I'm happy to be back on the show. Tulikuwa tumeenda hiatus.
0: Yeah.
1: Tuangalie mambo ya kombe la dunia kidogo lakini sasa tumerudi.
0: 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Yeah. Watu waajiri wamekuwa wakicomplain, you know?
1: Kwa nini?
0: Employers like me we've been complaining. Yaani watu wako na fog. Unaona ile fog inakuanga is it fog or mist? Which one is bad between the two?
1: Both.
0: Mimi nakwambia watu wanakuja kazini wako na fog, wengine wako na mist kwenye brains zao. They cannot function.
1: Let me tell you.
0: People are not sleeping, you know?
1: Let me tell you.
0: Yeah.
1: World Cup is a gift that keeps on giving.
0: Yeah.
1: Unajua ndoa zinavunjika jo World Cup. Ndoa zinaenda na zimeenda si kadhaa.
0: Zimeenda nyingi.
1: Si moja. Kadhaa.
0: Yeah.
1: One incident. Unajua timing ya World Cup ni weird.
0: Very weird. Weird hours.
1: Weird hours. The earliest game was around 8 which was okay.
0: Yeah.
1: The latest game ukuwa saa 9 masaa 8. 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
1: 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Actually kuna incident I think you are pigika kama mada sasa hii mara moja tumalize.
0: Yes. Yeah.
1: Kuna incident of which mzee alisema ameenda World Cup.
0: Yeah.
1: Watch World Cup as usual.
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0: Yeah.
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0: Yeah.
1: Na imekuwa rampant.
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0: Kamili, yeah. Finals.
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0: 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I don't know msikilizaji.
1: Take care of yours.
0: Yes. 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Relationship yako imekuwa affectaje? Like ili strengthen ama ilileta mayumbi yumbi ama ili yumba yumba and like what is it, what is the situation right now, ilikuwaje? 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At 10 nikiwa basi hadi hapo saa 7 inakuja masaa mazuri kabisa. 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
1: inashikanishaga,
0: 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Yeah, kana na hiyo msikilizaji, 24047 SMS kwa WhatsApp ambapo 0719739487 kwenye social media.
1: Kwenye Facebook, kwenye WhatsApp.
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0: Yeah. 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
0: 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To be the, is it the 15th anniversary?
1: About 10 years.
0: 10 years, eh? Yeah, so hiyo siku hata ikiwa ni Tuesday ama ikiwa Wednesday ni kuomba uje
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0: 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It will feature Madilu system.
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1: Yes.
0: Are you able to see that?
1: Jumapili bana kuna mambo makubwa yanafanyika pale Jamlock.
0: Yeah.
1: Na Radio 47 itakuwa hapo live.
0: Mm.
1: Yeah, kutakuwa na final viewing party pale.
0: Yes.
1: Kutakuwa saa ngapi hiyo? Saa 4 usiku. 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So msikose kuwa pale Jamlock, kutakuwa na watangazaji wakuu wale wa pale Radio 47.
0: Yeah.
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0: 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Are we talking to Terry?
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0: 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So right now he's dating the 13th girlfriend, the 13th person. 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
1: Okay.
0: It is not.
1: As a man, it's normal.
0: It's aje.
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1: Yeah. 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
1: Yes. Aish! 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Ko, are you serious?
0: Yeah.
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0: Hey.
1: Okay. 300,000 ama 1,000?
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1: 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Yeah. Congratulations. 30,000 box nambari moja.
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1: 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Very nice. 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
0: 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So, box gani imekupatia pesa ngapi?
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0: 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Ah, very nice, very nice. So mimi nataka ni kuongeze 8,000, Alex. 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
0: Wewe! wewe alai alai. 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So 26 plus 8,000, that is how much?
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0: We? 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
0: Ulipata grade gani?
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0: 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Congratulations.
4: Yes, thank you.
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0: 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Thank you Mono, eh?
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0: 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Okay, Radio 47, hello.
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